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Lenny Kravitz, it ain't over until it's over. That's what I would say, actually. Yes, we're giving away £1,000 each month before Christmas. Charity Begins at Homes is a promotion, and we'll be telling you a wee bit more about it later on in the show. And you know what? We've got some really cool music for you this hour. We've got some Stevie Wonder, Temptations, Simply Red, Bad Company, and we're going to do some Verve now with Richard Ashcroft. This is Bittersweet Symphony on Edge 2. Thanks for joining us this morning. Light rain. Fancy some sunshine myself, but that may come along around about 8 a.m. this morning, so stick around. Thanks for joining us, and allowing us Monday morning.

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0: Rolling Stones, side effects from the album Foreign Tongues on Edge 2 Breakfast this morning. Got Temptations on the way for you. The weather's next, brought to you by Mural Energy. Here comes our Veronica Walker this morning. Sadly, she has her boots on and a brolly with her.
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7: Hello, my darlings. This is Veronica with your H2 weather update for Edinburgh, brought to you by Muirhall Energy. Some light rain showers and gentle breezes today. Temperature highs of 18 degrees across the city.

0: Simply Red and The Right Thing on Edge 2 Breakfast this morning. The show brought to you by our friends at Cartmore Building Supplies. You know what? You could go out tonight and you could stay dry. It is possible. It's going to be a wee bit cooler. Let's find out what you can get up to when you go out and about.
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0: Catch the grand finale of the Edinburgh Fringe today or see the Sigur Rós perform with the Scottish Chamber Orchestra tonight at the Playhouse. At midweek, unwind with acoustic sets across the Old Town or catch live music at Stirling's Tollbooth. 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Plus, get this in the diary, Michael Ball plays the Usher Hall on Wednesday, September the 9th. 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

0: 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The show brought to you by our friends at Cameron Building Supplies. 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So if it is, big smile on your face. Charlatans on the way for you. Also some AC/DC in Big Country this hour.
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0: talking.
1: Harry Styles, late night talking on Ed's Do Breakfast this morning, just after 10 to 7. We were up late last night. I guess I couldn't sleep. I was anticipating our £1,000 giveaway. Tell you about that in the next hour. Here's AC/DC.

0: Big Country on Edge 2 Breakfast. We're broadcasting live from the Festival City this morning. Thanks for joining us. We've got some Stone Roses up next for you.
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0: A very good morning to you, just back at 7 a.m. Edge 2 Breakfast. My name's Sam Hinks. 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Not such good weather today, but the pollen count's low.
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0: And the love does spread, doesn't it? We're going to be telling you about our £1,000 giveaway later on this hour. Keep listening.

0: 2. Expect the usual Monday morning slowdowns along the A720 Edinburgh City bypass, mainly at Gilmerton, Sherfall and Drecon actually, and tailbacks are beginning to form eastbound on ME approaching Hermiston Gate this morning, also at Newbridge Junction into the city centre. Queen City Road and Ferry Road are heavy picking up. Falkirk traffic is building around the M9 Junction 5 at Casio's Bray, also tailing back towards Grangemouth at Earls Grey roundabout. Major roadwork still there, so please be patient. A9 through Cammon starting to build up right now, and in Stirling, M9 Junction 9 at Pernhall is queuing on the slip roads as the M80 M91 traffic merges there. Heading south into the town, expect heavy delays along the Causeway Head Road and St Ninian's and Craig's roundabout. Drive carefully this morning. Stay tuned for updates. 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

0: surrender. Kelly Jones, Stereophonics, Make It On Your Own on Edge 2. And we do hope you have some friends as well. You certainly got one in me, that's for sure. David Bowie is on the way right after the weather, brought to you by Muir Hall Energy. Here comes our Veronica Walker. She has her brolly today.
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7: Hello, my darlings. This is Veronica with your H2 weather update for Edinburgh, brought to you by Muir Hall Energy. Some light rain showers and gentle breezes today. Temperature highs of 18 degrees across the city.

0: Darren Hall, John Oates, Rich Girl on S2 Breakfast, the show brought to you by our friends at Carmel Building Supplies. And you can be a wee bit richer. Just listen out for our £1,000 giveaway promotion. I'll be chatting about that later on this hour. Travels next for you.
1: S2.
0: Expect the usual Monday morning slowdowns along the A720 Edinburgh City bypass, mainly at Gilmerton, Sherfall and Dreghorn actually, and tailbacks are beginning to form eastbound on ME approaching Hermiston Gate this morning, also at Newbridge Junction into the city centre. Queensferry Road and Ferry Road are heavy picking up. Falkirk traffic is building around the M9 Junction 5 at Casuals Bray, also tailing back towards Grangemouth at Earls Grey roundabout. Major roadwork still there, so please be patient. A9 through Calmon starting to build up right now, and in Stirling, M9 Junction 9 at Pernhall is queuing on the slip roads as the M80 M91 traffic merges there. Heading south into the town, expect heavy delays along the Causeway Head Road and St Ninian's and Craig's roundabout. Drive carefully this morning, stay tuned for updates. 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

0: Martha Rees and Vandellas dancing in the street on Edge New Breakfast this morning, just about 7:30. Well, it's the finale of the Fringe today, isn't it? So they're going to be dancing everywhere, to be honest. There's lots of things going on, though, this evening and into the week. We've got some ideas for you. The Edge Edit's up next.
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0: Catch the grand finale of the Edinburgh Fringe today, or see the Sigur Rós perform with the Scottish Chamber Orchestra tonight at the Playhouse at midweek. Unwind with acoustic sets across the Old Town, or catch live music at Stirling's Tollbooth. Then get ready for a packed Saturday as Armand Van Helden plays Edinburgh Corn Exchange, Boyce Avenue hits La Belle Angèle, and Jane McDonald takes the stage at the Usher Hall. Plus, get this in the diary, Michael Ball plays the Usher Hall on Wednesday, September the 9th. Remember, let us know what you're up to. Tag us on the socials at Edge Radio Official. 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

0: Felix, yes, on Edge 2 Breakfast, number 28 right now. How are you getting on? You got a wee devil inside you. What is he or she saying? It could be a she, of course, couldn't it? It drops a wee note on the S-Player app and we can discuss it with you. Right, the band that played Edinburgh, Scottish Gas, Murrayfield on Friday evening and did an absolutely grand job. They're up next.
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John Bon Jovi and friends, You Give Love a Bad Name on Edge 2 Breakfast. How would you like to do good, feel good this September with Edge 2? 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This is The Pretenders. It's Message of Love, which you would be spreading. I think that would be a great idea, wouldn't it? Right then, edgeradio.co.uk/win. Another

0: Duran Duran, Wild Boys on Edge to Breakfast as we approach 8 a.m. this morning. I see that the prisoners that have been freed early are returning to jail at a rapid rate, so the press say this morning. And Prime Minister Andy Burnham has announced changes to the next early release scheme. That's a good idea, isn't it? Right, Van Halen's on next to you.
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0: Good morning, how are you doing? Just the back of 8 a.m. This is Edge 2 Breakfast, brought to you by our friends at Cartmore Building Supplies. Got some light rain and a moderate breeze for you today. Sorry. Maybe a wee bit of sunshine behind the clouds, so let's hope so. Fingers crossed. Kicking off this hour for you is Van Halen and Jump on Edge 2.

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1: Peak hour congestion across the capital city this morning. The bypass crawling westbound between Gilmerton and Sheriffville and Dreghorn. Some stop-start queues on the M8 approaching Hemerson Gate this morning. And commuters heading towards the city centre. Major slows down there on the Queen City Road into Blackhall. Also Ferry Road as well. And the Glasgow Road past the airport. In Falkirk, peak morning queues are at their maximum around M9 Junction 5. That's Cadgers Bray. With tailback stretching off the slip roads towards Grangemouth, as well as heading into Falkirk with traffic queuing at the Earlsgate roundabout. Major roadworks there, so please just be patient. A9 through Camlan is bumper to bumper now heading into town, and across in Stirling, the M9 Junction 9 at Pernhall under heavy pressure as the merging M80 and A91 backs up onto the main carriageways. You're going to have a bit of a problem in Causeway Head Road. It's pretty heavy there, as well as St Ninian's roundabout and Craig's roundabout into the city centre. Leave extra time for your journey this morning. 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

0: 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That's called Winter Sky on Edge 2. 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
7: Hello, my darlings. This is Veronica with your H2 weather update for Edinburgh, brought to you by Murhall Energy. It will be a mixture of cloud and light winds today, and sunny spells. Expect some showers when you are out and about. Temperature highs of 18 degrees across the city today. Edinburgh.

0: 2.
1: Bigger congestion across the capital city this morning. The bypass crawling westbound between Gilmerton, Sheriffhill and Dreghorn. Some stop-start queues on the M8 approaching Hemerson Gate this morning. And commuters heading towards the city centre. Major slows down there on the Queen Surrey Road into Blackhall. Also Ferry Road as well. And the Glasgow Road past the airport. In Falkirk, peak morning queues are at their maximum around M9 Junction 5. That's Cadgers Bray. With tailback stretching off the slip roads towards Greensmouth, as well as heading into Falkirk, with traffic queuing at the Earlsgate roundabout. Major roadworks there, so please just be patient. A9 through Camlin is bumper to bumper now heading into town, and across in Stirling, the M9 Junction 9 at Pernhall under heavy pressure as the merging M80 and A91 backs up onto the main carriageways. You're going to have a bit of a problem on Causeway Head Road. It's pretty heavy there, as well as St Ninian's roundabout and Craig's roundabout into the city centre. Leave extra time for your journey this morning. 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

0: Not sure where you've been, but since you've been gone, there's loads going on. That's Rainbow on Edge through breakfast this morning. We've got some ideas for you if you're going out and about tonight. Edge Edit's next.
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0: Catch the grand finale of the Edinburgh Fringe today or see the Sigur Rós perform with the Scottish Chamber Orchestra tonight at the Playhouse. At midweek, unwind with acoustic sets across the Old Town or catch live music at Stirling's Tollbooth. Then get ready for a packed Saturday as Armand Van Helden plays Edinburgh Corn Exchange, Boyce Avenue hits La Belle Angèle, and Jane McDonald takes the stage at the Usher Hall. Plus, get this in the diary, Michael Ball plays the Usher Hall on Wednesday, September the 9th. 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

0: Robert Smith and The Cure, Friday I'm in Love. Well, you've been loved by Friday? Well, you're going to have to get cracking, mate. This is Monday. It's the 31st of August. We're glad to have you here. Thanks for joining us. Edge 2, the Beatles up next.
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Steven Tyler, Aerosmith, Pink on Edge Through Breakfast this morning. It's after 10 to 9 already. Pink is the favourite colour of lots of kids when they're first born, and then they kind of gravitate towards what they want, really. Sky has gone a wee bit darker. Purple's her favourite colour, and she used that a lot in a painting at the weekend. It was on canvas. She spent about an hour doing it. Her mum sent it across to me, and I thought, oh, it's a family portrait in a way. I could see the mum, the dad. I could see a wee baby being held. That would be Harrison. I could see Sky in the middle. And then Joanne messaged me and said, it's a plant and grass, and didn't she do well? Okay.

0: 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Sharon Spiteri's still doing really well, isn't she? That's Insane on Edge to Breakfast this morning. Are you listening out for our £1,000 giveaway? Charity begins at home. 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Tears of Fears up next.
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4: A very good morning to you. 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I'm Sam Hinks, and it's going to be, well, a bit drizzly today with some breeze as well. Yeah. Edinburgh's classic tracks. So take that brolly with you. Not going to be overly cold though. Highs at 18. Edge 2. Does that sound good to you? Sounds good to me. Here's Tears.

0: Edge 2. City bypass is returning to normal after a busy Monday morning. Some minor residual slowdowns around about Sherifall and Hermiston Gate, though. Inbound routes at the Queen's City Road in Glasgow are flowing much better, which is excellent, so you'll be pleased to hear that. Falkirk, heavy commuter tailbacks have all cleared around M9 Junction 5 at Cadgers Way, which is good news. And through the A9 through Camlin, traffic is moving freely towards the town centre. Over in Stirling, M9 Junction 9 at Pirnhall is clear in all directions. You'll find smooth sailing into the city centre. Just light local traffic on the Causeway Head Road and Craig's Roundabout. 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

0: Teddy Swims. Grand pair of lungs in that laddie, and Break Up in Reverse on Edge 2. I'm not too sure what that looks like, actually. He seems to be a bit confused to me. Never mind. We're all alive and kicking. Simple Minds up next, right after the weather, brought to you by Muir Hall Energy. Here comes our Veronica Walker in her boots, and she does have her brolly with her today.
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7: Hello, my darlings. This is Veronica with your H2 weather update for Edinburgh, brought to you by Muir Hall Energy. It will be a mixture of cloud and light winds today, and sunny spells. Expect some showers when you are out and about. Temperature highs of 18 degrees across the city today.

would you like to do good, feel good this September with Edge 2? 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This is The Pretenders. It's Message of Love, which you would be spreading. 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Right then, edgeradio.co.uk/win. 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

0: Ryan Adams, let's make it a night to remember on Ed's Two Breakfast this morning. It's 25 to 10 already. How are you doing? Are you going out tonight? We've got some ideas for you. The Edge Edit, something nice.
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0: Catch the grand finale of the Edinburgh Fringe today or see the Sigur Rós perform with the Scottish Chamber Orchestra tonight at the Playhouse. At midweek, unwind with acoustic sets across the Old Town or catch live music at Stirling's Tollbooth. 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Plus, get this in the diary, Michael Ball plays the Usher Hall on Wednesday, September the 9th. Remember, let us know what you're up to. 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

0: called Playing Clocks on Ed's Do Breakfast. Are you a clock watcher? Well, it's just after 9:45. I hope you're well. It's not going to be too cold today, actually. It's going to be highs of about 18, Veronica said, didn't she? And it's the final day of the fringe. So if you want to soak up any atmosphere, I would get up the town tonight, take a wee waterproof with you. Your alternative to that is to listen to Dave Knight. Not quite by candlelight, almost. The nights are drawn in, aren't they? He's going to be on between 6 and 10 on Edge 2. And the boys are back in town.
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Creedence Clearwater Revival and Fortunate Son on Edge 2 this morning. It's just coming up for 5 to 10, by the way. Do remember to go to our website, edgeradio.co.uk, and look for the winning page in the navigation, and you can go in for our £1,000 giveaway. That would be £500 for you and £500 for your nominated charity. That sounds pretty good, doesn't it? Very hip to be square these days, isn't it? Huey Lewis in the news on Edge 2 Breakfast. I hope you're well today. Thanks for joining us. We're broadcasting live from the Festival City across Edinburgh and Forth Valley this morning.

0: Now, I'm not trying to say you're square. Not at all. How could you be if you were listening to Heads to Breakfast? But if you are, and the off chance that you are, it's still hip. Don't worry about it. And this man is not square at all. Jay Crawford's up at the top of the hour. We'll catch you tomorrow morning at 6 for breakfast. Have a good one. Ciao.
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4: Good morning, how are you this morning? Jay Crawford with you now on Edge 2. Thanks very much to Sam for the breakfast show. He'll be back tomorrow bright and early at 6 a.m. This show is brought to you by Eastern BMW.

0: we're going to play that for Sam Hinks. He'll be back tomorrow, as I said. I'm with you until 2 o'clock this afternoon here on Edge 2, followed by Mark Martin, of course. And then at 6 o'clock, it'll be Dave Knight. And as you've probably heard already from Sam this morning, it's begun now. Charity has begun. Charity begins at home, we say, with Edge Radio. So we're giving away £1,000 in September. 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We'll be doing the draw for that. I think it's on the 25th of September. And then we're going to start again and do it again. Right, got the new one from the Proclaimers. This is called But It Is. You're listening to it on Edge 2, Edinburgh's classic track station, with £1,000 to be won.
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0: Well, we definitely got a bit of rain over the weekend, didn't we? Things are going to fade up a wee bit today. I think it's going to be quite nice and it's going to be quite warm, but we'll check out the details with Veronica just after this.
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6: Hello, my darlings. This is Veronica with your H2 weather update for Edinburgh, brought to you by Muirhall Energy. It will be a mixture of cloud and light winds today, and sunny spells. Expect some showers when you are out and about. Temperature highs of 18 degrees across the city today.

0: Pastime Paradise. That's Stevie Wonder on Edge 2 from Songs in the Key of Life. I'm going to play that for Veronica Walker, who did the weather for us there. Thanks, Veronica. And I hope you had a lovely birthday weekend, because it was her birthday at the weekend. She had a wee birthday tea yesterday afternoon. I wasn't invited, but my wife was. So I hope you all had a great time.
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0: Now we're just going to check out what's happening in Edinburgh this week and see if there's anything we can tempt you with. Of course, it's the last day of the festival today. It's the 31st of August. So there's still, I think, just about 500 fringe shows left that are still actually performing today. So your last chance to go along and check it out. And you can find out online who's playing and where. There's a lot of comedy going on, of course, at the moment, including Billy Kirkwood. He's still at the Beehive this afternoon. So it'll be his final show. It's at 3:15. I recommend you go and see him. Sigur Rós and the Scottish Chamber Orchestra and the chorus are going to be playing at the Edinburgh Playhouse tonight, if you fancy that. And on Thursday night, there's a Tom Petty tribute band playing, Heartbreak they're called. That's on at the Voodoo Rooms. And then there's another tribute on Friday night at the Voodoo Rooms as well. It's Daft Punk tribute, of course. Armin van Helden is going to be on at the Edinburgh Corn Exchange on Saturday night. At La Belle Angèle, we've got Boyce Avenue on Saturday. Also on Saturday, Clover will be at the Mash House.
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0: onto our website yet and entered the competition to win £1,000, and you know there's only one catch. 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I think with me it might be Dog Aid Scotland. 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I'm the honorary president, so I'm slightly biased with that one. Prostate Scotland would be another one that I would certainly give a donation to. 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

Gotta Serve Somebody. That's Bob Dylan on Edge 2. Jay Crawford here with you, brought to you by Eastern BMW. And if you're a wee bit sad that the festival is finishing today, that the Fringe is going to be over today, well, it's going to start up in Perth this Friday. It's on from the 4th of September until the 13th of September. They've got 10 days of comedy and music and magic. They've got circus and belly dancing and all sorts of things going on up there in Perth. So it's happening from Friday. If you feel you've missed out on some of the things in the Fringe in Edinburgh, you could always head to Perth this weekend. Couple of songs to take us up to 11 o'clock on Edge 2. This is Bowie, of course, the man who sold the world on Edge 2.

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0: Just gone 11 o'clock. Jay Crawford with you on Edge 2, brought to you by East

Aston BMW. Good morning. Thanks very much for joining me. Have you had a go at the competition yet? Have you? Edinburgh's Classic Tracks. Well, if you have, well done. Congratulations, you're in the draw.

the Edge Media Group. So there's Edge 1, Edge 2 and Edge 3. Edge 1, of course, got all the groovy tunes on the young team. I was listening in over the weekend. They were sounding great. Edge 2, of course, your classic track station for Edinburgh. And Edge 3, which is non-stop country at the moment. And Sam Hinks is going to be on a wee bit later on today as well on Edge 3. Anyway, we all got together to give away £1,000 a month between now and Christmas. And if you fancy getting your hands on the cash, well, you can get your hands on 50% of it, that's for sure, because the deal is we're giving away £1,000, you get £500 and your favourite charity gets £500. 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Just click on the winning page. You'll see that at the top in the banner headline there, winning page. Click there and fill in your details and that's you in the draw. And, you know, I hope you win. This is Lorna Reed. She's from Edinburgh. Paris in 95 is the name of this song. I love it.

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0: Somebody to Love, George Michael and Queen together. We've got Queen on their own coming up a little bit later on in this hour, I think. Rod Stewart is coming up next for you after the weather with Veronica, brought to you by Muirhall.
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7: Hello, my darlings. This is Veronica with your H2 weather update for Edinburgh, brought to you by Muirhall Energy. It will be a mixture of cloud and light winds today and sunny spells. Expect some showers when you are out and about. Temperature highs of 18 degrees across the city today.

0: Well, if you've had a busy Edinburgh festival, I'll play that one for you. That's Cream and White Room with Dark Curtains. You might want to shut yourself away, but I don't think so, because there's loads still to do in Edinburgh this week.
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0: For example, you could go to the Edinburgh Playhouse this weekend and have an evening with Sir David Jason. He's coming to Scotland to perform his new stage show, An Evening with Sir David Jason. He must have been up all night thinking up that title. But anyway, he's going to be on at the Playhouse this Saturday, the 5th of September. Alternatively, for something completely different, you could go and see Armin van Helden. He's going to be on at the Edinburgh Corn Exchange on Saturday night. And also on Saturday, we've got a couple of those candlelight concerts. They're both happening on Saturday at St Mary's Episcopal Cathedral in Edinburgh. First of all, they've got Coldplay and Ed Sheeran. And then they've got Queen versus ABBA. So it's all happening there. If you fancy, just go to the cathedral in the West End. And are you going to go to Queen versus ABBA, or are you going to Coldplay Ed Sheeran? Whichever you think. Well, I'll leave it to you.
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0: going to play that one for me. My right hand has swollen up a little bit because I got stung by a wasp. It was after my pint of Guinness, I think. And, it went from my right hand and I had to drink with my left hand after that with the Guinness yesterday. So it's swollen up a wee bit. It's not looking all that clever, actually. I'll need to get some TCP on that, I think. And we'll get some Paolo Nutini on Edge 2 next.
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Def Leppard and Animal on Edge 2. Jay Crawford here with you until 2 o'clock this afternoon. Then it's Mark Martin and Dave Knight will be with you by candlelight tonight, of course, from 6 until 10. Do you ever get annoying phone calls? You get these calls where you don't recognise the number and answer hello, and then sometimes it's one of these automated ones. Sometimes it's, somebody, I don't know what they're talking about. I can't really understand what they're saying. And, maybe it's the accent. I don't know. But, they start talking about solar panels or something. It's annoying. France has just banned telemarketing outright. They're banning telemarketing entirely. It started this month. Businesses are not allowed to contact anyone without prior consent, and they're going to fine any companies that do it. So if somebody phones you annoyingly and you've never given permission to have your number out, they're going to fine them €100,000, up to that, if they for every unsolicited call placed. I think it's a good idea. To be honest, I think it's a good idea.

0: What a song. Betty Davis Eyes from Kim Carnes on Edge 2. I've got some INXS and Adele and Joe Cocker and Chris Stapleton all on the way.
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0: It's already Monday afternoon. It's the 31st of August. It's going to be September tomorrow. I hope we're going to get a lot of sunshine this afternoon. I think it's already started. Edinburgh's classic dress. It's Jake Robert here, brought to you by Eastern BMW.

Joe Cocker, Two Wrongs on Edge 2. Well, how are you doing this afternoon? You okay? Thanks very much for joining me here on Edge 2. I'm here until 2 o'clock, brought to you by Eastern BMW, of course. We don't do news at the top of the hour on Edge 1, Edge 2 or Edge 3, but we do like to give you some good news every now and again. I mean, there's some nice things happening in the world. It's just that you don't get it on mainstream media. So we're going to have some good news. Like, for example, in the Netherlands now, thanks to adoption programs and laws that they've brought in over the last couple of years, every stray dog is adopted and receives the care they need. Isn't that a nice idea? We should do that. I mean, you don't see a lot of dogs running about just on their own or whatever. Most of the dogs I ever see are, you know, are with their owner on a lead or whatever, and a poo bag in one hand. Anyway, Santorini. Have you ever been to Santorini? Beautiful island. Of course, it was the result of a huge catastrophic explosion hundreds and hundreds of years ago, of course. But you can go up to the top of Santorini, you go up and visit the village, and they've got a kind of monorail thing that takes you up there. But you can also come down by donkey if you want. I don't recommend it. There's a lot of flies because the donkeys do what donkeys do, and I didn't fancy it. But now people over 100 kilos are no longer allowed to ride on the donkeys to protect the animals from injuries and cruelty. That's a good idea. And another bit of good news, bald eagle populations have rebounded dramatically across the United States after decades of conservation efforts. It's like what we did here with the ospreys and the golden eagles. It's fantastic. We need to have all that, you know. So a bit of good news for you there on Edge 2. Right, this is Chris Stapleton. This is called Bad As I Used To Be.

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0: He was in Edinburgh just a few weeks ago. David Byrne, Talking Heads, and she was on Edge 2. Al, she's here now with the weather, of course. Veronica's coming up next. 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
6: Hello, my darlings. This is Veronica with your H2 weather update for Edinburgh, brought to you by Muirhall Energy. Some light rain showers and gentle breezes today. Temperature highs of 18 degrees across the city.

0: mention it. I think I mentioned it last week. But I tell you, if I didn't, then it's worth another mention, because, you know, we're talking about Edinburgh being the number one city in the UK to visit. The number one city in Europe is Edinburgh, and we came third in the world. So it's like we got to the World Cup and we came third, which isn't bad. And congratulations to Melbourne that came first. But there's a hotel in Edinburgh that's now just been named as the best hotel in the UK, and it's the Glen Eagles Townhouse. So well done to them. Thanks very much.
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0: Now, as I mentioned earlier on, we've got another fringe that's happening in Scotland, and it starts on Friday. It's on from the 4th until the 13th of September, and it's the Perth Fringe. So they've got comedy and music and magic and all sorts of clever things happening up there. So if you fancy a wee run up to Perth, it will be a good time to do it, I would think. We've got a couple of candlelit concerts on. We've got Queen versus ABBA at the St Mary's Cathedral in the West End of Edinburgh. And we've also got Coldplay versus Ed Sheeran. Both those gigs are happening actually on Saturday night, the 5th of September. So you can choose which, or maybe go to both if you fancy it, I suppose. Armin van Helden is going to be on Saturday night at the Edinburgh Corn Exchange. And we've got an evening with Sir David Jason. That's at the Edinburgh Playhouse on Saturday night. Looks like it's going to be a busy weekend. It never really stops in Edinburgh. The festival might be over today, but hey, we're just going to keep going.
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Moving on up with Primal Scream on Edge 2. Have you been to the website yet? 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And we've got £1,000 to give away over the next couple of weeks, and then thousands more to give away between now and Christmas on Edge 2. 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It's £1,000 you win. £1,000, but you've got, there's always a catch, isn't there? You've got to give half of it away to your favourite charity. Seems like a good idea. £500 for you, £500 for your favourite charity or cause. And Sting on Edge 2.

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song. Duffy on Edge 2 and Warwick Avenue. The Bank of England, the Governor of the Bank of England, he's Mr. Bailey. He's getting a bit anxious, apparently. He says that if the AI bubble bursts, we're all in for economic hardship and loads of trouble. And I'm just reading here that the carbon emissions from just two planned data centres for AI down in England, they're going to exceed all the fossil fuel company ExxonMobil's UK emissions. They've done a big analysis of it, so it doesn't sound good news, and that's what's going to go wrong, you see, because it's going to take so much power to power up all this AI stuff, and if that bubble bursts, then we all go down the toilet, you see. Well, it's good of the Bank of England Governor to cheer us all up on a Monday afternoon. Thanks very much for that, Mr. Bailey. Appreciate your concern. I think we'll just concentrate on the music on Edge 2. This is a new one from local artist Gordon Banks. It's called You Make Me Smile.

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0: we're getting a wee bit of sunshine today. We were expecting a lot more rain over, but we did get it over the weekend. Wow, you know, it was absolutely torrential yesterday afternoon. I don't know if you got hit with that, but we did. Got soaked, actually, out with the dog and on the way home. Ah, the heavens just opened. Anyway, we've got the weather coming up next with Veronica on Edge 2.
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7: Hello, my darlings. This is Veronica with your H2 weather update for Edinburgh, brought to you by Muirhall Energy. Some light rain showers and gentle breezes today. Temperature highs of 18 degrees across the city

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0: Sigur Rós is on tonight at the Edinburgh Playhouse. That gig sold out, unfortunately, if you haven't got a ticket for that one. Well, there might be some extra on the door tonight, so check it out. It's with the Scottish Chamber Orchestra and Chorus as well. By the way, on Thursday night, if you're a fan of Tom Petty and the Heartbreakers, we've got Heartbreak. They're a tribute band to Tom Petty, and it's happening at the Voodoo Rooms on Thursday night. On Friday, the 4th of September, if you're a Daft Punk fan, you might want to go and see the tribute band Daft Punks. They're playing at Voodoo Rooms in Edinburgh. What else have we got on? Armin van Helden is going to be on Saturday night. Boyce Avenue is going to be playing at La Belle Angèle. Armin van Helden, of course, is at the Corn Exchange. Clover on Saturday will be at the Mash House. And then we've got a big country experience happening. I'm not talking about the band Big Country. It's going to, for country fans, and it's going to be big. It's The Road to Nashville, and it's on at the Corn Exchange on Sunday.
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0: REM and Man on the Moon on H2. I'm going to play that for a guy. He wasn't on the moon. He was balancing on a cliff. And I don't think that's a good idea to do that. I don't like the idea of it because I'm not very good with heights. So this guy's been rescued, thankfully. He spent hours, about 15 hours, on a ledge that was only 6 inches across. And he was 10,000 feet up in the Sierra Nevada mountains in California. So he's way up there, 10,000 feet up, and he got stuck and he couldn't go forward. He couldn't go up and he couldn't go down. He couldn't get back. So they had to send a rescue team. Imagine 15 hours hanging on to a 6-inch ledge.
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French White Band, Walk On By. Well, listen, have you entered the competition yet? Don't worry, you've got plenty of time because we're not going to do the draw until towards the end of the month. In fact, we're going to do it on the last Friday of September, which is the 25th, I believe. And, of course, we're giving away £1,000 in cash. So we're going to take our time doing this, get it right. £500 for you, £500 for your chosen charity or good cause. It might be something locally people are raising funds for. You know, let us know about it. And how to enter the competition? Well, it's very simple and it's very cheap. In fact, it doesn't cost you a penny to enter. You don't need to text in, you don't need to phone in, none of that. Just go to our website, edgeradio.co.uk, click on the winning page. You'll see that in the banner across the top. You know, just click on winning page and it'll come up there. Win £1,000 cash, £500 for you, and £500 for your chosen charity. Okay, so if you thought about who you're going to give the money to, £500, I think you're going to feel great because you'll have £500 in your purse or your handbag or your wallet or your pocket, and you'll have £500 to give to your charity. So, you know, I think it's a great idea. Why don't you enter now? Just go to edgeradio.co.uk. Ah, great song from Paul McCartney to take us out the show. And Mark Martin's coming up next on Edge 2. Dave Knight will be with you tonight from 6 until 10.

0: Hey, Mark Martin's on his way. He's got Prince in Texas and some Pink Floyd coming up on Edge 2.
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6: Hello, you. It's just gone 2 o'clock here in Edinburgh. I'm Mark Martin on Edinburgh's classic track station Edge 2 with Texas lined up. First of this is Prince now playing. Edinburgh.

It is Charlene Spiteri in Texas and a lifetime on Edinburgh's Classic Track Station. This is Edge 2. Hope you're having a good day, whatever it is that you're getting up to. 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Keith Urban to play after this from

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0: it is, the brilliant Keith Urban and Summer Breeze on Edinburgh's Classic Track Station. This is Edge 2 in the afternoon with Cartmore Building Supplies. I'm Mark Martin. On the way shortly, a band who were here in Edinburgh 12 months ago and their movie of their concerts is coming out later this week. Oasis lined up and good to go after a latest weather update for Edinburgh and the surrounding area next.
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6: Hello, my darlings. This is Veronica with your H2 weather update for Edinburgh, brought to you by Muirhall Energy. It will be a mixture of cloud and light winds today. Temperature highs of 18 degrees across the city today.

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0: And if you are lucky enough to be off today, there's still plenty to do with the Edinburgh Fringe. The very final day of it is today. You've got Sigur Rós live for the Scottish Chamber Orchestra tonight at the Edinburgh Playhouse, if you fancy that. Then this week, you've got Armin van Helden in town playing at the Edinburgh Corn Exchange this Saturday. Or what about Jane McDonald? That would be amazing. She's a complete and utter guilty pleasure of mine. You can see her at the Usher Hall this coming Saturday, and if I wasn't working on Saturday night, I'd probably be there. 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

0: 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This is Edge 2, where this September we are asking you to do good, feel good and get involved with our giveaway. Charity begins at home on Edge 2. We've got a £1,000 prize pot up for grabs, £500 for you. You can spend it on whatever you fancy. You can go on holiday with that. 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This is Lorraine from Cancer Card. Here's what £500 would mean to them.
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0: 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This is Edge 2. You might be like Darren, who's already nervous this week with the Edinburgh Derby on Thursday night at Easter Road. 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

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This is Edge 2. I'm Mark Martin in the afternoon with Cartmore Building Supplies. 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

0: Dalkeith's Brooke Coleman, Love Was Made of Stone on Edinburgh's Classic Tracks station. 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First of all, let's find out what's happening weather-wise. 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
7: Hello my darlings, this is Veronica with your H2 weather update for Edinburgh, brought to you by Muirhall Energy. It will be a mixture of cloud and light winds today. Temperature highs of 18 degrees across the city today.

0: in my heart on Edinburgh's Classic Track Station. This is Edge 2. Hi to Craig the Biker, who's lucky enough to have today off for Summit. It is a bank holiday. He works for a bank, so that's why he's got the day off today. Thank you, Craig, for getting in touch. Out on his bike, heading to East Lothian a little bit later, listening in to Edge 2 at the moment. Hang around for Gun in the next couple of minutes.
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0: First, if you want to catch the dying embers of the Fringe, today is the day to do it. There's still some shows out and about dotted around town. You've also got Sigur Rós performing live with the Scottish Chamber Orchestra later this evening at the Edinburgh Playhouse. Later in the week, Armin van Helden, the legendary DJ, is in town. And everybody's favourite, Shane McDonald, is live on stage at the Usher Hall this coming weekend as well. 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

It is Gun and Inside Out, just played on Edinburgh's Classic Tracks station. This is Edge 2 in the afternoon with Cartwell Building Supplies. I'm Mark Martin, lining up the Pussycat Dolls in the next 10 minutes for you. And you might be out and about at the Fringe today for the very final day. There's just under 500 shows left which are performing today in Edinburgh, including Showstopper, the musical, which I went to see, the improvised musical, and it was very funny. I went to the kids' version, and apparently the adult one, which is on a little bit later today, is very, very naughty. Enjoy yourself if you're out for the last day of the Fringe, and thank you for checking out Edge

0: It is the Pussycat Dolls and Don't You, just played on Edinburgh's Classic Track Station. This is Edge 2. I'm Mark Martin in the afternoon with Cartmore Building Supplies. Nicole Scherzinger on that song, of course. And across the weekend, it's been reported that X Factor is going to come back in 2027 because ITV are really struggling to fill their Saturday nights at the moment since Anton Deck left Saturday Night Takeaway. Obviously, X Factor had kind of run its course first time around. Dancing on Ice came back to a bit of a fanfare and then dropped off as well. Now, I understand that TV habits have changed, but I said on this very radio show, around about 2 weeks ago, you'll be able to find it on the Edge Player smartphone app, that I am missing X Factor big time and we need a show just like that back on the telly. And sure enough, it looks like it's coming back in 2027. But here's going to be the twist, right? It looks like it's going to come back in January of next year and run through till March. So where basically Dancing on Ice has been the last few years, X Factor could be back. It's going to go head to head with Gladiators, which is back in the new year as well. I love television battles like this. And I'm like, what do I watch? What do I watch live? What do I watch on catch up? I am all for X Factor coming back. I'm not going to lie to you, but they need to get back to the simple stuff that they used to do on X Factor. So have the judges in a room with the acts and not on a stage with an audience in the background who'll then sway the decision, all that sort of stuff. Get back to old school X Factor and I'm well up for checking it out. On the way shortly, got more music in the next 10 minutes, including the Mavericks on Edinburgh's Edge 2.
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I put my head on her shoulder. She said, tell me all the trouble. You know what she said? She said,

0: played on Edinburgh's Classic Track Station. This is Edge 2. I'm Mark Martin in the afternoon with Cartmore Building Supplies. And if you follow me on socials, you'll know across the weekend that I met a very well-known celebrity from Scotland who was at the McMillan Rob Roy Mighty Hike, which was running across the Trossachs. I was one of the presentation team on the day. And the star that I'm playing next, I actually met in person, and he posed for a photo with the McMillan volunteers. He was such a gentleman, and it was so nice to meet him. Find out who I'm talking about next.
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4: Hello, you. It's just gone 4 o'clock here in Edinburgh. I'm Mark Martin on Edge 2, lining up Robert Palmer. First off, is lucky enough across the weekend to meet Dougie Vipond from this band. Edinburgh's classic tracks. I was very excited, and he was

Good evening to Tony Yawn on Edinburgh's Classic Track Station. This is Edge 2 in the afternoon with Cardboard Building Supplies. And what a weekend we've just had here in Edinburgh. The final few shows of The Fringe are today. And of course on Friday night, it was all about this band back in Edinburgh for the first time in 15 years. By all accounts, Bon Jovi were sensational. Here they are right now. This is Hey God on Edinburgh's Classic Track Station, Edge 2.

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0: who we gave away tickets to see in London earlier in the year. Well done to Di and Liga from Edinburgh, who went to see Harry Styles earlier in the summer. American Girls just played on Edinburgh's classic track station. This is Edge 2. I'm Mark Martin in the afternoon with Cartmore Building Supplies lining up Crowded House in the next 15 minutes for you. And we'll find out what's happening weather-wise. 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
6: Hello, my darlings. This is Veronica Video H2 weather update for Edinburgh, brought to you by Muirhall Energy. It will be a mixture of cloud and light winds today. Temperature highs of 18 degrees across the city today.

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0: First, though, there are just a little under 500 shows to see today on the very last day of the Edinburgh Fringe. Get yourself out and about. You've also got Sigur Rós as well performing with the Scottish Chamber Orchestra live tonight at the Edinburgh Playhouse. A little bit later in the week, Armin van Helden is live at the Edinburgh Corn Exchange if you love your dance music. And Jane McDonald is taking to the stage at the Usher Hall as well. 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

0: Born Boogie on Edinburgh's Classic Tracks station. 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Would you support someone like Sam H, for example? Here is Kat from Sam H to tell you where your £500 would go.
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0: 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This is Edge 2 in the afternoon with Cartwork Building Supplies. I don't know if you saw across the weekend, 10 Days with Wham in China. It's a documentary which has been doing big things on streaming services. It was actually on the telly on Saturday night, and I caught it late night and I ended up getting hooked in by this. Wham in China was a very strange experience for the band. I'll let you catch up on it if you haven't seen it. It's very good, however. On the way shortly, got more music, including Billy Joel in the next 10 minutes and the Beatles, as promised, ahead of 5.
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0: 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Epic from the Beatles, The Long and Winding Road on Edinburgh's Classic Tracks station. 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
3: Hello, you. It's just gone 5 o'clock here in Edinburgh. I'm Mark Martin on Edinburgh's classic track station, Edge 2, with the Eagles lined up soon. First of all, Peter Gabriel and Sledgehammer is on.

0: Hearts on Edinburgh's classic track station, this is H2. They are back at the Sphere in Las Vegas this autumn with direct flights from Edinburgh. On the way shortly, got Ella Langley in the next 5 minutes. First, if you're in the car, let's get you to wherever you need to be.
1: H2.
0: Here's the latest on the roads as we have it. Busy at the Sheriff Hall roundabout, all approaches at the lights. Gilmerton to the Guile, westbound along the bypass. You're slow at Last Wade Street in Lothianburn, Babington, and on the approach to Hempstead Gate. In the other direction, you're slow from the M8 into Hempstead Gate, Lothianburn Street in Gilmerton, and then onto the Sheriff Hall heading east. M9 onto Glasgow Road, A8 Glasgow Road, in and around Edinburgh Airport is busy and moving. Barnes and Quality Street, Craigleith is slow and steady. A1 at the Jewels, Sir Harry Lauder Road, Seafield Road, and London Road, all picking up with traffic. Great Junction and Commercial Street on the shore is looking slow, as is Ferry Road, Leith Walk, Piccadilly Place, Queen Street, Dean Bridge, West Approach Road, Lothian Road, the Meadows, and Bruntsfield. That's you up to date here on Edinburgh's classic track station, Edge 2.

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7: Hello, my darlings. This is Veronica Video H2 Weather Update for Edinburgh, brought to you by Muirhall Energy. It will be a mixture of cloud and light winds today. Temperature highs of 18 degrees across the city today.

0: Pokemon World Championships at the finale there. If you're a gamer yourself, you maybe know that already, or if you're a parent of a gamer, go home tonight and say, oh, see, Ed Sheeran did that thing for Pokemon across the weekend, and your kid will be like, how'd you know that? On the way shortly, got Lynyrd Skynyrd in the next 5 minutes here on Edge 2.
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0: First, we are wrapping up the Fringe today with Sigur Rós performing live with the Scottish Chamber Orchestra tonight at the Edinburgh Playhouse. Later in the week, you've got Armin van Helden playing live at the Edinburgh Con Exchange. 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

0: It is Lynyrd Skynyrd and Sweet Home Alabama on Edinburgh's Classic Track Station. This is Edge 2 in the afternoon with Cardboard Building Supplies lining up Queen in the next 10 minutes. And if I give you £1,000, but you needed to give half of it away, who would you give it to? Details of Charity Begins at Home on shortly. First, though, let's get you to where you need to be this Monday.
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0: Here's the latest on the roads as we have it. Busy at the Sheriff Hall roundabout, all approaches at the lights. Gilmerton to the Guile, westbound along the bypass. You're slow at Last Wade Street in Lothianburn, Barberton, and on the approach to Hampstead Gate. In the other direction, you're slow from the M8 into Hampstead Gate, Lothianburn Street in Gilmerton, and then onto the Sheriff Hall heading east. M9 onto Glasgow Road, A8 Glasgow Road, in and around Edinburgh Airport is busy and moving. Barnton Quality Street, Craigleith is slow and steady. A1 at the Jewels, Sir Harry Lauder Road, Seafield Road, and London Road, all picking up with traffic. Great Junction and Commercial Street on the shore is looking slow, as is Ferry Road, Leith Walk, Piccadilly Place, Queen Street, Dean Bridge, West Approach Road, Lothian Road to Meadows and Bruntsfield. That's you up to date here on Edinburgh's Classic Track Station, Edge 2.

0: It is Queen and One Vision on Edinburgh's Classic Tracks station. This is Edge 2, where we are giving you the chance to be a winner this September with Charity Begins at Home. 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This is a free entry competition for your opportunity to win that £1,000 prize pot, which will be given away on Friday the 25th of September. Make it a September to remember. Do good, feel good as charity begins at home with Edge 2. And yes, I will work on that line over the next few days. I only started this morning, so give me a break. On the way shortly, Dierks Bentley and more lined up here on Edge 2.
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0: 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You've got more coming up with Dave Knight next. He is lining up some great music for you tonight, including the likes of Al Green, amongst all his features, the Anagram, TV on the Radio, and much more. You're in for a busy night with Dave. He's on the way next for Monday.
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on DAB, on your smart speaker, also available on the Edge Player, which is downloadable from your App Store. We are, of course, Edge 2. That's Elton John. Ooh, yeah, Sir Elton John, I think you'll find. And that was Crocodile Rock. It is Dave Knight in broad daylight with you through till 10 o'clock, although I think round about 9 o'clock we'll switch to candlelight because it's very, very dark at 9 o'clock. Yes. Once again, big thank you to Mark Martin for the past couple of hours of drive. Mark, as I said, will be back with you again tomorrow from 2 p.m. Coming up on the show, I shall give you details on that after we hear from Katie Tunstall and Hold On.

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0: 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We are, of course, Edge 2. That's the Proclaimers, but it is. Yes, I'll be giving you more details on how you can take part in that competition very soon indeed. But coming up on the show, all the usual bits and bobs for you. We'll have a look at the birthdays, do that a little bit later. We'll have the anagram, of course, a bunny question of the day, TV and the radio, and even our one from three question as well. How are we going to manage to squeeze it all in? Trust me, we will. First of those, we'll do after we find out what tomorrow's weather is going to be like with our Veronica, brought to you by Muirhall Energy. She's on the way next here in Edge 2.
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6: Summertime in Edinburgh, and you guessed it, it's set to rain tomorrow. Tomorrow's temperature is 18 degrees.

0: Edinburgh's classic track station for a Monday evening. We are, of course, Edge 2. That's Shirley Manson and Garbage and Stupid Girl. All right, time for our anagram for today then. Today's anagram, Baby Echoes. Baby Echoes, B-A-B-Y-E-C-H-O-S. Which famous band is that? Give you a couple of minutes on that and then we'll reveal the answer here in Edge 2.
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0: Now, you still have time tonight to catch the grand finale of the Edinburgh Fringe today, or indeed you can see Sigur Rós perform with the Scottish Chamber Orchestra, and that is over at the Playhouse. And of course, during the week you can unwind with acoustic sets across the Old Town or catch live music at Stirling's Toll Booth. Then get ready for a packed Saturday as Armin van Helden. He plays the Edinburgh Corn Exchange, Boyce Avenue hits La Belle Angèle, and Jane McDonald takes the stage at the Usher Hall. 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

0: 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Why? 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Do good, feel good, as charity begins at home with Edge 2. 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Well, Alison from Team Jack is here to tell us just how that would change the charity.
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That's Pink and Try here on Edge. Do your charity begins at home station. Yeah, how did you get on with the anagram then? Baby Echoes. Baby Echoes. B-A-B-Y-E-C-H-O-S. It was a group we were looking for. Give yourself a huge pat on the back if you said it was Beach Boys.

0: Martin Copley, Viva La Vida here on Edge 2. All right, coming up in the next hour, we'll have a Bonnie question of the day. Musically, Kid Rock, Japan and The Jam. All on the way here on Edge 2.
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0: Good evening, just gone 7 o'clock here on your Charity Begins at Home station. We are, of course, Edge 2 is Dave Knight in broad daylight with you through till 10. Edinburgh's classic tracks. Kicking this hour off with the Human League.

David Sylvian and Japan with Life in Tokyo. All right, coming up very soon, we'll have a Bonnie question of the day for you. But of course, we lost Dolly Parton at the end of last week. And according to data reported by the Hollywood Reporter, Dolly Parton's Spotify streams increased by around 1,260% globally following the news of her death. And fans have been returning to some of Dolly's most famous songs, with Jolene emerging as the most shared of her tracks on Spotify. It was closely followed by a collaboration with Kenny Rogers with I Will Always Love You. So there you go. Dolly will be played for many years to come. A bonnie question, we'll do that after the jam. And this is A Town Called Malice.

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0: Yeah, taken from the brand new album, Foreign Tongues. Who'd have thought many years ago you would still be saying in 2026, it's the brand new album from the Rolling Stones. That, of course, Side Effects. They just get better and better and better. They do. All right, time for our burning question of the day then. Today's burning question, this could be tricky. Which animal's milk is naturally pink? Now, there's a question you don't hear every day of the week. Which animal's milk is naturally pink? What do you think that could be? Let's give you a few minutes on that, and then we'll reveal the answer here in Edge 2.
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4: Hello, my darlings. This is Veronica Video H2 weather update for Edinburgh, brought to you by Muirhall Energy. Some light rain showers and gentle breezes tomorrow, so singing in the rain is definitely an option. Tomorrow's temperature is 18 degrees.

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0: All right, taking a look at what's going on right across the Central Belt. Then midweek you can unwind with the acoustic sets across the Old Town, or indeed catch live music at Stirling's Toll Booth. Then get ready for a packed Saturday as Armin van Helden plays the Edinburgh Corn Exchange, Boyce Avenue hits La Belle Angèle, and Jane McDonald takes the stage at the Usher Hall. Plus, get this diary dates down. Michael Ball, he plays the Usher Hall on Wednesday, September the 9th. And if you are travelling in and around the capital city, why not get there by taxi? 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

0: 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We are, of course, Edge 2. That's the Water Boys and Strange Boats. Now, do you think that charity begins at home? Well, we do. 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Do good, feel good, as charity begins at home with the Edge 2. And of course, entries for this close at midday on Friday, September the 25th. 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

classic from the Beatles and Hello, Goodbye. Well, we're saying goodbye to the burning question of the day. How did you manage to get on with that? Which animal's milk is naturally pink? Which animal's milk is naturally pink? Give yourself a huge pat on the back if you said it was a hippopotamus. And there

0: In Excess, and that, of course, is Beautiful Girl here on Edge 2. All right, coming up in the next hour, we'll have TV and the radio. Musically, Elvis Costello, The Foo Fighters, and Prince, all on the way here in Edge 2.
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0: broadcasting on DAB right across the Festival City and indeed right up the Forth Valley as well. So if you're listening in Stirling, Falkirk, Grangemouth, Larbert and indeed Edinburgh, thank you very much for choosing Edge 2. That was the Foo Fighters and Learn to Fly. Coming up very soon, we'll have TV on the radio for you, but how are you at remembering things? You know, important things like passports and stuff like that, driving licenses. Yes. Well, Gen Z's are apparently the most likely to forget important items such as passports and even medicines when heading away on holiday. Now, they studied 2,084 adults in July and found that 7% of the Gen Z respondents say they often leave behind difficult-to-replace items such as passports. Now, I've got to tell you, I certainly do not have that problem. I don't have a passport.
1: No!

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0: Denizen's Finest, of course, we and Marie Laurie. Ah, oh, better known to you and I is Lulu, and I'm in love again. Lucky you, lucky you. Yeah, good on you. Good on you, that's what I say. Anyway, what about that rain last night? Wow, where did that come from? Yeah, I know, absolutely torrential. Luckily, I just managed to get in from walking the dog, and it just... The heavens just opened. But what's tomorrow's weather going to be like? Well, Veronica's here. She's brought to you by Muirhall Energy, and she's on the way next with tomorrow's weather here in Edge Tea.
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5: Summertime in Edinburgh, and you guessed it, it's set to rain tomorrow.
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0: That is a classic from Vincent Furnier, of course. Better known to you and I as Alice Cooper. And that was School's Out here in HD.
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0: All right, taking a look at what's going on right across the Central Belt. Then midweek, you can unwind with the acoustic sets across the Old Town, or indeed catch live music at Stirling's Toll Booth. Then get ready for a packed Saturday as Armin van Helden plays the Edinburgh Corn Exchange, Boyce Avenue hits La Belle Angèle, and Jane McDonald takes the stage at the Usher Hall. Plus, get this diary dates down. Michael Ball, he plays the Usher Hall on Wednesday, September the 9th. And if you are travelling in and around the capital city, why not get there by taxi? 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Tag us in the old socials. 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

0: Edinburgh's classic track station for a Monday evening. We are, of course, Edge Do. That's Eric Clapton and Cocaine. Do good, feel good this September with Edge 2, because charity does begin at home. 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You can do good, feel good, as charity does begin at home with Edinburgh's Edge 2. And of course, the charity that you might be helping, well, we've heard from Julia from Big Hearts, and this is just how £500 would help that particular charity.
1: 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I am the fundraising manager at Big Hearts Community Trust. 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
0: That's Julia from Big Hearts. So, make it a September to remember. 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

sounding very like Marge Simpson, that is Macy Gray. And I try here on Edge 2. Time for TV on the radio then. What can I tell you about this television programme? It goes back to 1979 and ran until 1988. And the show itself was basically just wee short stories. An anthology of stories based on books written by Roald Dahl. And if you remember the opening sequence of this programme, it was a silhouetted woman dancing about. Yes. But just what was that television programme? Let's give you a couple of minutes on that, and then we'll reveal the answer here in Edge 2.

0: You too with Angel of Harlem here on Edge 2. Ori, how did you get on with TV on the radio then? Now, let's say to you, it was about an anthology of stories based on books written by Roald Dahl. Ran from 1979 to 1988. And the opening title sequence was of a silhouetted young lady dancing. Well, I presume she was a younger lady. I don't know. She was silhouetted, so he couldn't tell. I don't think I caught anyone out with that one, did I? No. Go on, give yourself a huge pat on the back if you said it was. Tales of the Unexpected.
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0: Good evening, just gone 9 o'clock here on Edinburgh's Classic Track Station for a Monday 31st of August. 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
0: You fancy a wee shimmy round the living room? Okay then, time for a mambo.

classic from The Who, and who are you? Answers, please. Only kidding. I'll tell you who you could be. You could be the person who does good and feels good this September with Edge 2. Yeah, because we believe charity begins at home. 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

0: Jack Savaretti, and that is the one here on Your Charity Begins at Home Station. We are, of course, Edge 2. Coming up very soon, we'll have our 1 from 3 question, but there's a Wisconsin kitten has achieved a seriously unusual Guinness World Record. It has indeed. How? Well, it's been recognised as the cat with the most toes. Now, this cat from Wisconsin has an incredible 29 toes. Has 8 toes on one paw and 7 of each of the other 3 paws. Yes, how the blooming heck did that? Can you imagine being born with 29 toes? Where would you find a pair of socks to fit?
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5: Hello, my darlings. This is Veronica Video H2 weather update for Edinburgh, brought to you by Muirhall Energy. Some light rain showers and gentle breezes tomorrow, so singing in the rain is definitely an option. Tomorrow's temperature is 18 degrees.

0: classic from Queen and Fat Bottom Girls here on Edge 2. Now, time for a 1 from 3 question. Then, according to a new study, 43% of people would give this up for a stress-free day. What would they give up? Would it be A, beer, B, chocolate, or C, takeaways? What would 43% of people give up for a stress-free day? A, beer, B, chocolate, or C, takeaways? Give you a couple of minutes on that, and then we'll reveal the answer here in Edge 2.
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0: All right, taking a look at what's going on right across the Central Belt then. Midweek, you can unwind with the acoustic sets across the Old Town or indeed catch live music at Stirling's Toll Booth. Then get ready for a packed Saturday as Armin van Helden plays the Edinburgh Corn Exchange, Boyce Avenue hits La Belle Angèle, and Jane McDonald takes the stage at the Usher Hall. Plus, get this diary dates down. Michael Ball, he plays the Usher Hall on Wednesday, September the 9th. And if you are travelling in and around the capital city, why not get there by taxi? 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

0: Taken from the movie Coyote Ugly. That's Blondie and One Way or Another here on Edge 2. All right, how did you get on with our burning question of the day then? According to a new study, 43% of people would give this up for a stress-free day. 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

on DAB, on your smart speaker, also available on the Edge player. We are, of course, Edge 2. That's Stevie Winwood and Valerie. All right, taking a look at what's coming up here on Edge 2 tomorrow morning. 6 o'clock, Mr. Breakfast himself is here. Sam Hinks. Yes, Sam will have all your very latest traffic and travel. Getting you in, you need to be safe and sound, and indeed, in plenty of time as well. Sam will then take you through till 10 o'clock before handing you over to the man, the myth, the legend. There is Jay Crawford. Jay will take your hand and gently guide you through the morning into the afternoon before handing you over to Mr. Drive Time. Mark Martin will be here with that big drive home. Again, he'll have all your very latest traffic and travel for you, making sure you go home in plenty of time for the guy with the knowledge. Tony Brunford will be in the hot seat from 6 p.m. And that is your morning, afternoon, and indeed early evening, totally sorted, courtesy of Edge 2. You're very welcome. We love doing it for you.

0: on DAB, on your smart speaker, also available on the Edge Player. We are, of course, Edge 2. That's the Sugar Babes and Freak Like Me with their teensy weensy bit of help from Gary Newman's Tubeway Army there, which, of course, we played a wee bit earlier as well. But that's just a bit from me. Thank you very much indeed for your company over the past couple of hours. I'm back with you again Saturday morning, where I'll be moseying on over to Edge 3 to present the Big Country Breakfast Show. So please do join me for that. Don't forget, back tomorrow morning from 6 a.m, Sam Hinks is here with breakfast. He'll take you through till 10, whereas Jay Crawford with the mid-morning show, and then Mark Martin with that big drive home before Tony Brunford hits the hot seat at 6 o'clock. And don't forget, on the way, we have the non-stop jukebox. Musically, George Harrison, Joe Cocker and the Rolling Stones. But we'll kick the next hour off with the Beatles. Have a fabulous Monday evening, and I'll catch you on Saturday. Oops, better remember and blow out those candles. Oh, health and safety issues and all that. See ya.
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1: 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Lochgelly on 01592 781 800 or Denny on 01324 720 331.
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